0: Radio Asolo International, la frequenza tosta.
1: 1, 2, 3 o'clock, 4 o'clock, rock, 5, 6, 7 o'clock.

As a special treat, we're going to hear something we don't very often hear Xavier Cugat play, the entirety of his beautiful theme, My Shawl.

If it's not good, ban it. Bye-bye. For all the guys, salutations. 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